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2: A better life with Dr. Sanjay Gupta.
3: There are lots of things you can measure to get an idea of how healthy you are at any given moment. Temperature, heart rate, blood pressure, just to name a few. But how about how healthy you will be and how long you're likely to live? According to a new study out of the University at Buffalo, two simple strength tests are pretty accurate at predicting longevity in older women. One is hand grip strength, and the other is how quickly people can stand up from a seated position without using their arms. By the way, I remember interviewing former President Jimmy Carter when he was quite old and being really impressed how he just popped out of the chair without using his arms. Not a lot of older people can actually do that. But I think the message here is that maintaining strength as you age is going to help you perform everyday activities, but also help you avoid injury and stay independent. I'm Dr. Sanjay Gupta, helping you live a better life.
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6: If I were to ask you what makes for a good night's sleep, you'd probably say a dark, quiet room, not too many things on your mind. But every night when you go to get some Z's, how often do you really think about the temperature in your bedroom? Temperature may be one of the most underappreciated factors in sleep. That's according to the Senior Vice President of Research and Scientific Affairs at the National Sleep Foundation. We often hear about lights and screens and stress, but even modest changes in temperature and airflow can influence both how quickly you fall asleep and how deeply you stay asleep. Most experts will recommend a room temperature of 60 to 67 degrees Fahrenheit. You might also experiment with your sheets and what you actually wear to bed. Play around a bit and see what improves your sleep. You might be delightfully surprised. I'm Dr. Sanjay Gupta, helping you live a better life.
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4: If I were to ask you what makes for a good night's sleep, you'd probably say a dark, quiet room, not too many things on your mind. But every night when you go to get some Z's, how often do you really think about the temperature in your bedroom? Temperature may be one of the most underappreciated factors in sleep. That's according to the Senior Vice President of Research and Scientific Affairs at the National Sleep Foundation. We often hear about lights and screens and stress, but even modest changes in temperature and airflow can influence both how quickly you fall asleep and how deeply you stay asleep. Most experts will recommend a room temperature of 60 to 67 degrees Fahrenheit. You might also experiment with your sheets and what you actually wear to bed. Play around a bit and see what improves your sleep. You might be delightfully surprised. I'm Dr. Sanjay Gupta, helping you live a better life.
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4: How often do you stop to wonder whether you should share something that's revealing, maybe even embarrassing, with a partner, a friend, or even your boss? In her new book called Revealing, The Underrated Power of Oversharing, behavioral scientist Leslie John says,

0: Doing just that can help you deepen relationships that are vital to your life. We need people to trust us in order to get things like love, friendship, and career success. That's what she told us. When you make yourself vulnerable by revealing something sensitive, it does make other people trust you. In turn, when you ask someone to reveal something about themselves, showing that interest will generally lead someone to like you more. Why? Because people like to be asked about themselves, she says. It also signals that they are discriminating and choosy, but in a good way. I'm Dr. Sanjay Gupta, helping you live a better life.
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6: A Better Life with Dr. Sanjay Gupta.
7: They say consistency is key, but sometimes you just got to switch it up. A new study out of Harvard School of Public Health found that varying your exercise routine could add years to your life. What exercise someone did didn't matter much. What did matter was that all the exercises together worked all the muscle groups in their body. Now, an added benefit to changing things up is it can help you push through the plateau effect. That's when your body gets so efficient at doing something that you actually stop getting better at it. And we know from previous research that specializing in any one sport at a young age can make someone actually more prone to injury. And as experts we talk to point out, even elite athletes switch up things with their workouts, making sure to target strength, cardio, flexibility, balance, and doing that every single week. I'm Dr. Sanjay Gupta, helping you live a better life.
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0: Better Life with Dr. Sanjay Gupta.
1: They say consistency is key, but sometimes you just got to switch it up. A new study out of Harvard School of Public Health found that varying your exercise routine could add years to your life. What exercise someone did didn't matter much. What did matter was that all the exercises together worked all the muscle groups in their body. Now, an added benefit to changing things up is it can help you push through the plateau effect. That's when your body gets so efficient at doing something that you actually stop getting better at it. And we know from previous research that specializing in any one sport at a young age can make someone actually more prone to injury. And as experts we talk to point out, even elite athletes switch up things with their workouts, making sure to target strength, cardio, flexibility, balance, and doing that every single week. I'm Dr. Sanjay Gupta, helping you live a better life.
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2: I don't know about you, but my social media feeds are flooded with lotions and potions and gadgets, all promising to unlock different components of longevity. But if you log off, take a step back from all the hype, you'll find that the actual keys to a longer, healthier life are hiding in plain sight. There are four of them. Number one, nutrition. The Mediterranean diet really is the gold standard. Number two, exercise. You should be getting 150 minutes of moderate intensity exercise or 75 minutes of vigorous intensity exercise every week, plus strength training and stretching. Number three, sleep. Sleep is when your body and your brain repair themselves. You should be getting 7 to 9 hours a night. And finally, number four, often gets forgotten, socialization. It's not a bonus. It's a necessity for a healthy life, finding a sense of community, purpose, and belonging. I'm Dr. Sanjay Gupta, helping you live a better life.
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0: do something. Let's make a bet. Hey, it's April from Nate and April in the Morning. Coming up tomorrow,
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1: A better life with Dr. Sanjay Gupta.
2: Should you still work out when you're injured, or should you take it easy? In most cases, one of the worst things you can do is flip the switch to be totally sedentary. That can lead to stiffness, muscle loss, even reduced coordination. Certified strength and conditioning coach Dana Santis told us, recovery is about choosing the right kind of movement at the right time. That means maybe working with someone like a physical therapist to harness movement as medicine. You'll need to prioritize controlled, high-quality movement over intensity, staying within pain-free or at least low symptom ranges of motion. You should think of pain as feedback, not a challenge to conquer. And as with any exercise, paying extra attention to your breath, your alignment, and your form, that's going to help you reach your goals faster. Take it slow. 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I'm Dr. Sanjay Gupta, helping you live a better life.
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0: 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Coming up tomorrow,
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It's okay. 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
1: A Better Life with Dr. Sanjay Gupta.
2: Staying active every day will go a long way towards helping you live a happy, healthy, and pain-free life. And there's perhaps no movement more fundamental than walking. It reinforces the alignment, stability, and coordinated muscle activation that supports how your body moves, whether you're doing strenuous exercise or simply going about your daily life. This is according to Dana Santis, a strength and conditioning specialist. Even though you walk every day, Dana does say you can make small adjustments to immediately improve your walking mechanics. So, keep your rib cage stacked over your pelvis. Avoid leaning over or arching your lower back. Allow your arms to swing naturally in coordination with your legs. Keep your gaze forward, your jaw relaxed, and then just breathe in.

0: through your nose, and out through your mouth. I'm Dr. Sanjay Gupta, helping you live a better life. Yeah.
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7: If I were to ask you what makes for a good night's sleep, you'd probably say a dark, quiet room, not too many things on your mind. But every night when you go to get some Z's, how often do you really think about the temperature in your bedroom? Temperature may be one of the most underappreciated factors in sleep. That's according to the Senior Vice President of Research and Scientific Affairs at the National Sleep Foundation. We often hear about lights and screens and stress, but even modest changes in temperature and airflow can influence both how quickly you fall asleep and how deeply you stay asleep. Most experts will recommend a room temperature of 60 to 67 degrees Fahrenheit. You might also experiment with your sheets and what you actually wear to bed. Play around a bit and see what improves your sleep. You might be delightfully surprised. I'm Dr. Sanjay Gupta, helping you live a better life.
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0: April from Nate and April in the morning. 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
1: A better life with Dr. Sanjay Gupta.
2: There are lots of things you can measure to get an idea of how healthy you are at any given moment. Temperature, heart rate, blood pressure, just to name a few. But how about how healthy you will be and how long you're likely to live? According to a new study out of the University at Buffalo, two simple strength tests are pretty accurate at predicting longevity in older women. One is hand grip strength, and the other is how quickly people can stand up from a seated position without using their arms. By the way, I remember interviewing former President Jimmy Carter when he was quite old and being really impressed how he just popped out of the chair without using his arms. Not a lot of older people can actually do that. But I think the message here is that maintaining strength as you age is going to help you perform everyday activities, but also help you avoid injury and stay independent. I'm Dr. Sanjay Gupta, helping you live a better life. Here we go.

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0: 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Coming up tomorrow,
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0: 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Coming up tomorrow,
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3: I don't know about you, but my social media feeds are flooded with lotions and potions and gadgets, all promising to unlock different components of longevity. But if you log off, take a step back from all the hype, you'll find that the actual keys to a longer, healthier life are hiding in plain sight. There are four of them. Number one, nutrition. The Mediterranean diet really is the gold standard. Number two, exercise. You should be getting 150 minutes of moderate intensity exercise or 75 minutes of vigorous intensity exercise every week, plus strength training and stretching. Number three, sleep. Sleep is when your body and your brain repair themselves. You should be getting 7 to 9 hours a night. And finally, number four, often gets forgotten, socialization. It's not a bonus. It's a necessity for a healthy life, finding a sense of community, purpose, and belonging. I'm Dr. Sanjay Gupta, helping you live a better life.
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0: It's April from Nate and April in the morning. 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
5: Staying active every day will go a long way towards helping you live a happy, healthy, and pain-free life. And there's perhaps no movement more fundamental than walking. It reinforces the alignment, stability, and coordinated muscle activation that supports how your body moves, whether you're doing strenuous exercise or simply going about your daily life. This is according to Dana Santis, a strength and conditioning specialist. Even though you walk every day, Dana does say you can make small adjustments to immediately improve your walking mechanics. So, keep your rib cage stacked over your pelvis. Avoid leaning over or arching your lower back. Allow your arms to swing naturally in coordination with your legs. Keep your gaze forward, your jaw relaxed, and then just breathe in through your nose and out through your mouth. I'm Dr. Sanjay Gupta, helping you live a better life.
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0: It's Nate and April in the morning. 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
1: If I were to ask you what makes for a good night's sleep, you'd probably say a dark, quiet room, not too many things on your mind. But every night when you go to get some Z's, how often do you really think about the temperature in your bedroom? Temperature may be one of the most underappreciated factors in sleep. That's according to the Senior Vice President of Research and Scientific Affairs at the National Sleep Foundation. We often hear about lights and screens and stress, but even modest changes in temperature and airflow can influence both how quickly you fall asleep and how deeply you stay asleep. Most experts will recommend a room temperature of 60 to 67 degrees Fahrenheit. You might also experiment with your sheets and what you actually wear to bed. Play around a bit and see what improves your sleep. You might be delightfully surprised. I'm Dr. Sanjay Gupta, helping you live a better life.
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2: How often do you stop to wonder whether you should share something that's revealing, maybe even embarrassing, with a partner, a friend, or even your boss? In her new book called Revealing, The Underrated Power of Oversharing, behavioral scientist Leslie John says doing just that can help you deepen relationships that are vital to your life. We need people to trust us in order to get things like love, friendship, and career success. That's what she told us. When you make yourself vulnerable by revealing something sensitive, it does make other people trust you. In turn, when you ask someone to reveal something about themselves, showing that interest will generally lead someone to like you more. Why? Because people like to be asked about themselves, she says. It also signals that they are discriminating and choosy, but in a good way. I'm Dr. Sanjay Gupta, helping you live a better life.
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1: It's 6:09, 8 April and you in the morning. Good morning. Happy Wednesday. Here we go. Taking a look at what is going on. Millennials who once swore that they never drive a minivan are now embracing them. And they're saying it's mostly for their practicality. Minivan sales have jumped 21% in 2025.
2: When we got our first minivan, my soul was crushed.
1: Yeah, same here.
2: But then we bought a second one, and I went on to love them. And now I miss our minivan.
1: I know, we used it for everything.
2: We did.
1: It was a very comfortable ride, by the way.
2: Yes, they are very practical.
1: Coffee slushies are going viral on social media. You freeze coffee in Ziploc bags. That sounds delicious. Smash the frozen coffee into chunks and add milk so they're like iced coffee, only more time-consuming to make. Gen Zers' workplace culture reportedly revolves around so-called micro joys. 79% of young adults say taking short breaks makes their workday more enjoyable and helps them perform better at work. Oscar Mayer is celebrating the 90th anniversary of the Wienermobile this weekend.
2: Woo!
1: With Wiener cakes. They're milk bar cakes with hot dogs around the sides, and they'll be available a few places this weekend. I'm sorry, that doesn't sound good to me. The New York Post says New York and New Jersey are being terrorized by rabid rodents, but wildlife experts think that's overblown, and it's not something you need to be that worried about, at least not yet. JetBlue is planning discounted base fares for its first-class cabin, which is expected to launch later this year. It strips perks like seat selection. Sheriff's deputies in Colorado responded to a reported break-in and arrived to find the home still occupied by the culprits. Happened to be a pair of bear cubs. The FAA briefly grounded all flights from American Airlines yesterday after they experienced a system-wide IT failure affecting airports all across the country. Ooh. Here are some everyday objects that secretly have more than one job. We've talked about this on the show. The arrow next to your fuel gauge points to the side of your car where the gas pump is.
2: Right.
1: Did you know this one, though? The hole in a pasta spoon drains water and measures about one serving of dry spaghetti.
2: I did not know that.
1: Now you know.
2: Wow.
1: In September, Nike will drop a limited run of recovery slides, which heat and massage your feet.
2: Ooh.
1: Mm-hmm. A TSA officer recovered 5 stolen cannonballs from Fort Morgan, a historically significant site from the Civil War, in a passenger's bag after it triggered an alarm at the security checkpoint. Oh, I forgot about these cannonballs that were in my bag. Popeye self-service kiosks are prompting customers for tips for the cooks behind the scenes. Meanwhile, MySpace, don't call the comeback, but it may be poised for a comeback again. Remember, didn't they try a comeback a few years ago?
2: Yeah. Mm-hmm.
1: Didn't work out too well. A 67-year-old man named Frank Carter beat a rare form of blood cancer and is now cancer-free, and he celebrated by paddling more than 2,300 miles down the Missouri River with his golden retriever, Amos. Frank and Amos had to camp along the riverbank and battle through severe storms, high winds, and hail, but they made it, and Frank even built the canoe they used by hand.
2: That is amazing. Yeah. Wow, what a great story.
1: And listen to this. An 11-year-old boy from Florida named Nehemiah Turner is getting recognized because he reached 100 volunteer hours reading to shelter animals. The program helps kids build reading skills while giving stressed dogs a calm presence as they wait to be adopted. Nehemiah started visiting the shelter more than 2 years ago and quickly developed a special bond with the animals.
2: Aw, that is so sweet.
1: And that's a look at what's going on. Got the Dirt Dish and More that's coming up here in about 6 minutes.
2: Could there be a Home Alone sequel? Got some of the details that's coming in the Dirt Dish and More this morning.

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1: So Macaulay Culkin reportedly met with Disney to return for a Home Alone sequel. He publicly shared an idea last fall. Apparently, Disney's into it.
2: Yeah, listen, I'm kind of excited. You know that Home Alone 1 is one of my favorite movies of all time. Yep. I do not need for it to be Christmas to watch that movie, but it's a little bittersweet, too.
1: Mm-hmm.
2: It's a little bittersweet because there are, you know, some of the main characters no longer with us.
1: That's true. So the body cam footage from former NFL quarterback Tony Romo's drunk driving arrest has arrived. He tells the cops that he's on his way to see his grandma and grandpa. There's also footage of him doing his field sobriety test at the police station. Sources say Robert Downey Jr. is earning $100 million for the two upcoming Avengers movies, and his deal might include appearances in other Marvel films. Eminem is auctioning off autographed sneakers from his personal collection to benefit young people in Detroit. Peter Dinklage will play Santa in a comedy called Naughty, co-starring Jennifer Aniston as a woman who needs Santa to testify at her divorce hearing. Olivia Wilde is directing that film. Simone Biles says Avril Lavigne stole her sunglasses at Taylor Swift's wedding. Evan Rachel Wood is sad that she wasn't asked to return for Practical Magic 2. Ryan Murphy says season 13 of American Horror Story is going to bring together all the previous seasons like an Avengers movie. Rebecca Black's viral 2011 song Friday is certified platinum after 15 years.
2: Do you remember that song, by the way?
1: Yes. Florida Georgia Lions' Tyler Hubbard got a barbed fish hook stuck in the back of his head during a family camping trip. His wife was able to successfully remove it with pliers. And the American Heart Association gave Ella Langley and her team a private lesson in hands-only CPR. Her song, Choosin' Texas, is qualified to perform CPR.

0: PR2 since it has 112 beats per minute. That's a look at the dirt edition. More this morning.
1: Right now, traffic on 102.5 WIOG.
0: Heads up, an earlier accident this morning. South Dort Highway and westbound I-69 in Flint. South Dort Highway and westbound I-69 in Flint. Vehicle accident this morning. If you see anything else on the roadways, let us know. We'll pass it along. 877-330-WIOG.
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7: A better life with Dr. Sanjay Gupta.
8: There are lots of things you can measure to get an idea of how healthy you are at any given moment. Temperature, heart rate, blood pressure, just to name a few. But how about how healthy you will be and how long you're likely to live? According to a new study out of the University at Buffalo, two simple strength tests are pretty accurate at predicting longevity in older women. One is hand grip strength, and the other is how quickly people can stand up from a seated position without using their arms. By the way, I remember interviewing former President Jimmy Carter when he was quite old and being really impressed how he just popped out of the chair without using his arms. Not a lot of older people can actually do that. But I think the message here is that maintaining strength as you age is going to help you perform everyday activities, but also help you avoid injury and stay independent. I'm Dr. Sanjay Gupta, helping you live a better life.
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15: I'm Dawn Jones with a look at today's headlines from the ABC 12 newsroom. More details are emerging on the arrest of nine workers in Saginaw Township. We've learned ICE recently found out a man had missed an immigration court date in Texas and was in the Saginaw area. That man, Louis Jamie Fortin, along with eight others, were detained Saturday. The address he gave was for an apartment complex on Shattuck in Carlton Township. The owner of a nearby restaurant says he hasn't seen much activity at that apartment building since Saturday. A mid-Michigan federal judge who was sentenced in May to 6 months probation for a drunk driving conviction has had his probation violation charge dropped. The Emmett County Prosecutor's Office says the judge felt satisfied that Judge Thomas Luddington had no more probation violations since he was accused on May 27th of failing to complete court-ordered drug testing.

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1: 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Is it a little too early for being that loud?
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1: It's 6:34, Nate, April, and you in the morning. Happy Wednesday. It's a winning Wednesday. We got a lot coming up on the show this morning. Of course, going to give you a chance to score a mega pack of scratch-off lottery tickets, courtesy of the Michigan Lottery, so make sure you're listening in for that. We also have passes for the refreshment tent, the 71st Munger Potato Festival, which kicks off tomorrow through August 2nd, so be listening for your chance to win those. McDonald's, someone's going to score a $25 Arch card coming up on the show this morning. And we're getting you qualified right now to go see Tame Impala making the rounds on the Deadbeat Tour. And Denver is calling your name. One winner and a guess. A weekend getaway to the Mile High City with flights, hotel, and tickets to go see Tame Impala. Got a brand new keyword to start things off this morning. It is...
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1: 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Yesterday, we were talking to our neighbors, and they said that they've got friends, their dog, they discovered. They named the dog Nate.
2: Yes.
1: The dog's name is Nate.
2: Nate. Apparently he's a golden doodle.
1: Mm-hmm. Do I have golden doodle characteristics, April?
2: There is nothing about you that says golden doodle.
1: Thank you. I think.
2: In my world, I don't see it.
1: With that being said, that's the first time I think I've ever heard of
2: a dog named Nate?
1: A dog named Nate.
2: Yeah, I don't think I've ever, that's always been a human name.
1: I feel like some names are just strictly human names for mm-hmm. the most part, and other names are very fitting for animals, right?
2: Mm-hmm. Like, I know a couple of Mollies who have complained that they don't like their name anymore because there's so many dogs named Molly. It's like, yeah, I can see that.
1: Like, I can't see April being a dog or a cat name.
2: No, me either.
1: Quite honestly, I never thought I would hear Nate, but now that I hear it, I go, I think it could work.
2: Our daughter's name is Diamond, and our son-in-law's family have a dog named Diamond. It gets a little confusing sometimes.
1: Who are we talking to?
2: I'm not going to lie.
1: Sit, Diamond. Now, we had our dog, Charlie, who just recently passed away.
2: Yeah.
1: I don't know any Charlies, human Charlies.
2: I don't either.
1: But I know plenty of dog Charlies.
2: Right.
1: Our dog, Ripley.
2: I mean, the only, like, human person that I can think of, like, Charlie in the Chocolate Factory.
1: And I know there's, just, like, Charlie Sheen. There's,
2: right.
1: Like,
2: Charlie Puth.
1: Of,
2: yeah.
1: Yeah, but, like, I don't, personally,
2: right,
1: I don't know any.
2: I don't think I do either.
1: Mm-hmm. Any Charlies.
2: But I know
1: or
2: many Charlie dogs.
1: Mm-hmm. Yeah. Some names just seem to fit pets better than they do humans.
2: So, does your name work better for a human or a pet?
1: Facebook.com/WIOG Mornings. 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Asking the question this morning, does your name work better for a human or a pet? Now that you hear the name, now that we know there's a dog out there named Nate, do you feel like it works better
2: for... I wonder
1: if
2: he's just as difficult as the human Nate that I know so well.
1: Possibly. I don't know. We're going to meet him soon enough, I think.
2: But is his glass half empty, too?
1: Yeah, very possible. Very,
2: or his
1: very
2: water
1: possible.
2: Bowl. I should say his water bowl.
1: So we want to know, does your name work better for a human or a pet? 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
1: 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I've got to be honest. I never heard of a dog named Nate until yesterday. And our neighbors shared that they got friends. Their dog, his name is Nate. It's a, what is it again? A golden doodle?
2: A golden doodle. Mm-hmm.
1: I've never thought of Nate as a dog's name, but now that I hear it, I kind of go,
2: oh, great. The next pet we have is going to be named after you.
1: Nate Jr. Nate Jr. Jr. Nate the second.
2: I know where you're, what you're thinking.
1: I was not thinking that, but now that you mention it, it does have a ring to it, though. Like, is Nate a better name for a dog than a human?
2: No, I kind of equate it to a human name.
1: Do you really?
2: Mm-hmm.
1: So did I until yesterday.
2: Okay.
1: April doesn't work, though. I will say that April does not work for a pet, I don't think.
2: Well, April Rujan commented, and she was like, definitely I'd say human for sure. I can't imagine somebody calling their pet by April. I bet there are some out there, but I think it's rare. Katrina says, my daughter's name is Phoenix, but that definitely can work for both.
1: Yes.
2: Sonia says, we have 5 pets, 2 cats, Stormy and Summer, and okay. I've heard both names for people as well. And our 3 dogs are Sasha, Winnie, and Sawyer. I've only known a Sasha, so the other 2 are good for pets. Amanda says, human for me. My fiance, on the other hand, Bailey, a dog.
1: Yeah, I can see that. Yeah,
2: there's a lot of Bailey pets for sure.
1: Texas morning in the Stormmaster Exteriors text line from the 231. Human, can you picture an animal with the name Tim? Can you picture it? Come here, Timmy. Tim?
2: No, but I had a roommate that had a cat once named Ted.
1: Ted?
2: And to be honest, at first I thought it was kind of weird, but he was a real Ted.
1: Was he?
2: Yeah.
1: What does that mean?
2: I don't know. I don't know. If he was a human, I think he'd be an accountant who wore glasses. That's the kind of cat he was.
1: Okay. Text from the 810 this morning. I've never heard of an animal named Alice. Can you picture Alice as a cat or a dog?
2: No, I can't. That's interesting. So does your name work better for a human or a pet? Or have you encountered a pet that had your human name?
1: Facebook.com/WIOG Mornings. Text or call in 877-330-9464. Let's go through the list of animals that we have had, shall we?
2: Okay.
1: There was Maddox, but we did call her Maddie.
2: Right.
1: I know some Maddies out there.
2: Well, when you named Maddox, you named for Greg Maddox.
1: It was the baseball, Hall of Fame baseball pitcher.
2: Right. Did you think?
1: I thought that Maddox
2: was a boy.
1: Was a boy. Turns out Maddox was a female, so then we went with Maddie.
2: Right.
1: Let's see. Then we had Tyson.
2: We did.
1: Tyson could be. I know we've worked with some Tysons before.
2: Yeah.
1: Yep. Then let's see. We had Willow. I don't know any Willow, human Willows.
2: No, but I know there are a lot. Yes, that's a human name.
1: And then Carter.
2: We had Carter.
1: Carter's a human name. That can work either way.
2: Either way, yeah.
1: And then we had Murphy.
2: Right.
1: Charlie.
2: Yes.
1: And now we have Ripley. Is you know any Ripleys? Other than for me, I mean, you took the name from Alien.
2: I did. And then I found out it's actually a pretty common name for pets.
1: Ripley? Yeah. You thought it was unique, and it turns out not so much.
2: It wasn't.
1: Another text from the 313. My name is Jordan. It doesn't sound right at all, but JoJo would be super cute.
2: That would be cute.
1: Do you know any Jordan?
2: Like humans?
1: No, pets.
2: Oh, pets. No. Yeah.
1: JoJo would work, though. I'm curious if Jordan goes by JoJo.
2: Don't know.
1: Text from the 989. I'm Amy. I met a poodle. Same spelling. I say it's a human name. Do you feel like honored, or is it kind of like deflating when you find that out? At first, I was like, huh. And I go, no, I see it.
2: Let's see. Gwen says, my name works better for a human, but I had 2 cats I named Charlie and 1 cat named Rosie. Candace says, my kitten's name is Lucy, so that definitely works for both. Yes. And Ryan says, definitely human. That's true. I don't think I've ever met a pet named Ryan.
1: You know, I will say this. It cracks me up, though, when you have, if you were to name your dog Ryan, that to me is funny. I don't know why. It's just funny to me. It'd be like if you named your cat or your dog Jennifer, right? Because it's such a human name.
2: Mm-hmm.
1: But that would crack me up every time you would call the the cat or the dog's name, though, wouldn't it?
2: I don't know if Ryan would crack me up.
1: But no?
2: No. You're right, Jennifer. I don't know that I've ever met a pet named Jennifer.
1: No. Mm. But wouldn't it be funny if you did meet a pet named Jennifer? That would be hilarious.
2: Does your name work better for a human or a pet or both?
1: Facebook.com/WIOG Mornings. 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It's Nate, April, and you.
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2: Southbound I-75 and Miller Road, there's a vehicle accident this morning that also involves an injury. Again, that's southbound I-75 and Miller Road in Flint Township. South Dort Highway and westbound I-69, an earlier accident in Flint this morning. So just be aware of that. If you see anything else on the roadways, let us know. 877-330-WIOG.
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9: 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Most experts will recommend a room temperature of 60 to 67 degrees Fahrenheit. 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I'm Dr. Sanjay Gupta, helping you live a better life.
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1: 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Just found out our neighbors, their friends, they have a golden doodle named Nate. And I never heard a pet named Nate before.
2: I had never before as well.
1: And I got to be honest, now I think I kind of like it. I kind of like it. I think it works. Nate works for both. April, not so much.
2: I'm just going to say this. There's only one room. There's room for only one Nate in our house.
1: Not even a Nate Jr.?
2: Nope. Molly shares this morning a pet name. Misty says, well, my name is Misty, and I know more cats than humans with that name. So, Tracy says, I adopted a cat 2 years ago from great friends, and her name was May, which is my middle name, so I kept it for her. It's also my middle name, as well as my daughter's, mother's, grandmother, and granddaughter. Sarah says, I'm thinking mine only works for humans, but I once got a cat given to me, and her name was Sarah also. Oh. But I couldn't have two under the same roof, so I had to switch her name to Sassy. My current cats are Jelly Bean and Bella. I don't know any human Jelly Beans, but I know a lot of human Bellas. Cynthia says, human. And Jennifer sharing this morning, I had a friend who had a beagle dog whose name was Jenny. Jennifer doesn't work, but Jenny does. And by the way, April, my mom had a dog whose name was April.
1: April. Text this morning in the Stormmaster Exteriors text line from the 99. My sister named her cat Denny, and she had a female cat that she named Katy Perry. That's funny.
2: That's cute.
1: Let's see. Text from the 989. What about Doug?
2: Doug.
1: Doug? Doug the dog?
2: I actually could see a pet named Doug, yes.
1: Mm-hmm. Mm-hmm. Listen to this from the 99. Jennifer would be great if the owner was standing at a local park calling for the dog. All the other visitors would be expecting to see a kid. That's what makes it so funny, right? Because Jennifer is such a human name that you would not expect a dog.
2: Right. Or like a Ryan, like you had said
1: before. Yeah, or Ryan. Mm-hmm. There's all sorts of names out there. It would just crack me up, I think, human names working for pets.
2: And then Nicole sharing this morning, for the person named Alice, my son named his cat Alice. We call her Fat Alice or Chunkers.
1: I get the Fat Alice, but where does Chunk? Well, I guess if it's Fat Alice,
2: way,
1: Chunkers works.
2: She shared a picture.
1: Okay, thank you. By the way, bonus points for photos,
2: Chunker's
1: too.
2: Chunkers cuter.
1: 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Does your name work better for a human or a pet or both? It's Nate, April, and you in the morning. Coming up, yesterday started out as a, I'm not going to lie, it was just a horrible day yesterday. It started out really bad. It was one thing after another, but I will say something turned it around yesterday afternoon, and we kind of want to share that with you because it's pretty exciting. And you have a part to do in all of that as well. So that's coming up in about 6 minutes. Plus, it's a winning Wednesday, which means you got a chance to win a mega pack of scratch-off lottery tickets. It's on the way as well. WIOG.

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1: 719, Nate, April, and you in the morning. 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You know, Nick from Flint hadn't chimed in a very long time, and all of a sudden he's back again. You're going to wish he wasn't, April. Text from Nick from Flint this morning from the 810 on the Stormmaster Exteriors text line. Hashtag pig for Nate, named Nate Jr.
2: No.
1: Come on!
2: I'll answer that very simply. Shan says, my name is Shan, which doesn't work for an animal, but ours have first and middle names. We have a Chihuahua named Bailey Lynn, and we have an American Bulldog named Bella. And then we have a German Shepherd Husky mix, and her name is Elma Marie. And by the way, gets bonus points because shared a photo.
1: Thank you.
2: They're all the same color. They're so cute. Let's see. Mine works better for a human, pronounced Geraldine. We have a pair of cats named Harry and Lloyd, but it turns out Harry was a female, so we named him Harrietta. Now we have a cat named Doug.
1: Okay.
2: Susan says, probably better for humans. And Kate says, all of our pets have human names. Our dogs are Carly, Annie, and Janet, who we usually call Jay.
1: Texas morning on the Stormmaster Exteriors text line from the 989. I know somebody who has a cat named Anthony. We all call him Tony. Tony works, Anthony not so much. But to me, Anthony is funny. Like, can you imagine, again, being at the park and someone goes, Anthony, and you're expecting, right, a kid?
2: Human?
1: Mm-hmm. And here comes, you know.
2: Your dog?
1: Your dog. That's funny to me. from the 989, our Mastiff is named Duck. Every time we're getting after him and I have to say his name a few times, Duck, Duck, my two-year-old pipes up and yells Goose. Not related, but it is cute. Yes, it is cute. Thank you for sharing that. Facebook.com/WIOG Mornings. You can call or text in 877-330-9464. So yesterday, I'm not going to lie, yesterday was it started out as a horrible day.
2: Mm-hmm.
1: I screwed up big time on something and I was panicking, had so much anxiety. And it turned out everything was fine, got taken care of. Huge shout out to our sales manager, Nikki, for dealing with that. She was all calm.
2: She was very calm.
1: She's like, no one's dying. It's going to be okay. And I'm just freaking out because I screwed up big time.
2: Mm-hmm.
1: And then after that, it was like one thing after another after another. At one point, I'm keeping our boss in the loop. I'm texting him. And then he finally responds after like the third thing that happened. He was like, is there any more good news you could possibly share with me? And I'm like, I hope this is it because I just want to go home and go to bed. That's how bad the day was. And then yesterday,

0: About 2 o'clock in the afternoon, we received probably one of the coolest things, in all honesty, in my whole entire radio career. There's this thing, it's called the Marconi Awards, which is basically, for radio, it's like our Grammys, our Oscars, right? It's the biggest, you know, kind of award show for radio stations across the country. And we found out yesterday afternoon that WIOG was named a finalist for Small Market Radio Station of the Year.
1: Yeah.
0: And that is awesome.
1: It is. It's absolutely amazing. It's really fun. And it's for all radio stations throughout the country. So it's really quite an honor, to be honest. But it's really a testament to, like, all of the things that we get to do because of the support of you. Covenant Kids Radiothon, our preemies need PJs too with Uptown North Main and Frankenmuth Credit Union, and all the donations that we get for both of those events. Coats for Kids every year with Salvation Army and ABC 12. And again, we get just so many great donations, and, you know, people will reach out to us in the fall and be like, hey, can we start bringing in coats, which just is amazing. You know, the fun we have with 10 grand in the sand with Financial Plus, and of course our annual Thanksgiving turkey giveaway, which just continues to grow each and every year. But, you know, we thank you for all the support that you give us throughout the year. We couldn't deal with these things without you.
0: Yeah, absolutely. So it was just because the day was so bad. Yeah. And then to get that news, and we were it was very cool. So I just wanted to say thank you to you. Thank you to the sponsors, to the staff here at WIOG, and just everyone who's involved, because woo, that was pretty cool.
1: Yeah, and so, I would really want to thank our boss, Cody, for really pushing
0: us. Yeah, he did push us to
1: do it.
0: To do it. So we did it, and now I'm super happy that we did. And now I have to practice, because here's what I'm not good at. I'm a sore loser, April. So this goes down in New York, by the way, in October. Mm-hmm. And so we'll be going there.
1: The first thing I said to Nate is like, well, you've got a couple of months to practice your gracious face.
0: If we lose, I have to practice my pretend I'm happy for someone else. Mm-hmm. You know I'm not good at it.
1: No, you're
0: And you can read not. This face so well. Mm-hmm. It's just going to scream disappointment. But it is an honor just to be
1: it really is
0: a finalist for the award. So that is very cool. Thank you for that. 7:25, Nate, April, and you in the morning. Let's do this right now. It's a winning Wednesday. Let's make somebody a winner. We got a mega pack of scratch-off lottery tickets, courtesy of the Michigan Lottery. We want you to be a winner right now if you're calling number 25.
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1: A couple of things in the Genesee County area. Southbound I-75 and Miller Road, there is a vehicle accident that involves an injury this morning, so be aware of that. That's in Flint Township. Eastbound I-69 and North Belsea Road, there's also an accident there this morning. Again, that's eastbound I-69 and North Belsea Road. See anything else, let us know. 877-330-WIOG.
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12: I'm Dawn Jones with a look at today's headlines from the ABC 12 newsroom. The Genesee County Health Department has temporarily closed Taboon Restaurant on Miller Road in Flint Township due to a severe pest infestation. Health officials say an inspector found cockroaches at the restaurant after receiving a tip earlier this month. Follow-up visits reveal the pest problem had grown. The restaurant must complete a thorough cleaning and dispose of contaminated items before it can reopen. The health department will monitor the process. Stay with us for further updates. Kroger says its store on Corona Road in Flint Township will close at the end of September. The company announced the location inside the Carmen Plaza will close on September 30th. Impacted employees will be offered transfers to other stores. Kroger is set to close roughly 60 locations nationwide over the next year and a half.

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1: 7:38, Nate, April, and you in the morning. Congratulations going out to April of Burton, who was calling number 25, scored a mega pack of scratch-off lottery tickets, courtesy of the Michigan Lottery. Did you check our numbers, April?
2: I didn't. I feel like all the Aprils are coming out of the woodwork today.
1: Are they?
2: Yeah.
1: You didn't check our numbers, though, for the...
2: I did not.
1: I'm just saying. I haven't heard if anyone won the...
2: I just picked up my phone and you got... And then I just set it down. You'll have to wait.
1: You got my hopes up. Now I got to wait. All right. Nate, April, and we'll figure that out a little bit later on, I guess. Let's do this right now. Let's help out a listener, shall we? And I got to be honest. I've got some opinions on this. Good morning, Nate and April. My child was invited to a birthday party, and when we arrived, we were told we needed to pay for our child's admission and leave a tip. I was surprised since the invitation did not specify that. As I was speaking with the other parents, I found out this is the new trend. Do you think party guests should be responsible for anything beyond showing up and having a good time?
2: I'll be honest, when we did birthday parties, we always... just paid for whatever we were doing. Like if it was roller skating or
1: the bowling alley.
2: We did some arcade trips a couple of times. I did not know that this was a new trend. Did you?
1: No. Then again, I haven't been to a kid's birthday party in a while.
2: I mean, I get it. A kid's birthday party can be really expensive.
1: It can be expensive. But I mean, I grew up like, I don't know about you. My birthday parties when I was a kid, for I would say 99% of them, it was at the house.
2: Mm-hmm.
1: It was either pizza or my dad did a barbecue, right?
2: Right.
1: And we would just kind of, you know, play some games, run around the backyard, shoot some hoops. That was basically it.
2: Right.
1: For our kids, you know, we were fortunate enough to be able to do some other things sometimes. Mm-hmm. Sometimes it was at home.
2: Yeah, sometimes it was at home. Kids wanted to do sleepovers or sleepover parties, things like that.
1: And there were a couple times where the kids, like, you know, our son wanted to go to a Pistons game. I'm like, okay, but we're only going to have a few friends because mm-hmm. that's super expensive. So it's like whatever you can afford to be able to do. The whole thing about asking people to chip, like, when did this start? That's what I want to know.
2: So has anybody encountered this before and what do you think about it? Facebook.com/WIOG Mornings. You can call or text us too, 877-330-9464.
1: And the fact that they didn't even specify on the invitation, right? If, like, to not even say anything, and then they show up and they go, oh, by the way, that's going to be 10, I guess I've never, if mm-hmm. I'm throwing a birthday party for my kid and his friends, or their friends, I'm not going to expect them to pay for it. It's we're the ones throwing the party. When did this start? When did this happen? This just seems very odd to me. And maybe I'm in the minority on this one. I don't know.
2: And as a parent, I would just appreciate to know that going into it, because I think that's part of the decision instead of just being surprised by it. I mean, I wouldn't necessarily be like, oh, that's, you know, that's terrible. But I would like to know that beforehand so that I can, you know, do I need to have cash with me? Do I need to have a specific amount of cash? Right. If I need that, then I just want to know that ahead of time.
1: So, good morning, Nene. For my child was invited to a birthday party, and when we arrived, we were told we needed to pay for our child's admission and leave a tip. I was surprised since the invitation did not specify that. As I was speaking with the other parents, I found out this is the new trend. Do you think party guests should be responsible for anything beyond showing up and having a good time? Facebook.com/WIOG Mornings. 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
1: It's 7:53, Nate, April, and you in the morning. So a listener reached out. Good morning, Nate and April. My child was invited to a birthday party, and when we arrived, we were told we needed to pay for our child's admission and leave a tip. I was surprised since the invitation did not specify that. As I was speaking with other parents, I found out this is the new trend. 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I mean, call me old-fashioned. I just remember when I was a kid, I know my parents paid for it, and normally it was at our house. That was it. Mm-hmm. Our kids, we never expected parents to pay for anything, whether it was at the bowling alley or at home or the roller skating rink or whatever it may be. It was just kind of one of those things where...
2: Right, but we also had, like, you know, it wasn't unlimited kids. It was like, okay, you know, we're doing this, so this is how many kids you can have. You know, we would figure that out.
1: Yeah.
2: Jessica says, I'd take my child and leave and take them to do something fun. Janelle says, in this economy, yes, it should be listed as pay your own way and skip the gift. And then Jen says, well, that's what I was thinking, too. If I'm bringing my child to the party and have to pay, you can't assume that parents have money for that and a gift, too. Kayla says, wow, I wonder how extravagant these parties are. If you can't afford to throw a party for your child, then maybe tone it down or just have a 90s kids birthday party. Those were way better anyway.
1: Texas morning on the Stormaster Exteriors text line from the 618. Good morning. I remember being invited to a theme park birthday party, and it was super clear on the invitation that the birthday girl's parents would pay for. They paid for the ticket and lunch, and anything else was each kid's parents' responsibility. Pretty normal. That's what I thought.
2: Mm-hmm.
1: From the 989, let's see. These parents that think their kids need to be constantly entertained for everything, you are self-entitled, in my opinion. If you can't afford paying for the whole party, then you don't do it or have the basic at-home party. This is absolutely ridiculous. When does it end? Peer pressure. That's the weird thing, too, is not being specified on the invitation, and then you show up. Because one of the other listeners said, I would take my kid and leave. I'm like, I don't know. In all honesty, as much as I would want to be quite honest with you, I'm like, I don't think at that point I'm going to pull the trigger and go, we're leaving because we're there already.
2: Right.
1: And then trying to, and especially depending on how old the kid is, too.
2: Right, right. Yeah. Maria says, everyone is invited to my place for dinner. Once you get there, though, I tell you it's $22.99, tip not included.
1: let's see. From the 99, we have always paid for our kids' birthday parties and their friends. Sometimes they were at home and we just hung out. Like you said, the pizza, movie, sleepover. Other times, since my son's birthday is in March, we would go to Stardust Lanes in Saginaw and we would just have an arcade day.
2: Amber says, never expect the parent of a child that I invited to my kids' party to pay. So we're just curious, you know, I mean, is this a new trend?
1: So far, I'm hearing no. But according to this listener, because she said she asked her their parents, they were like, yeah, this is kind of a thing. Like, I haven't heard anyone else say this is a thing yet.
2: Maybe it's a thing in the friend group that they're with. I guess. That's possible, too.
1: From the 989, this is so crazy to me, but expected in this day and age with people making a GoFundMe for every dang thing. It's so annoying. If you can't afford a birthday party like that, then make one that you can afford and don't embarrass your child. And the thing is, here's the deal. Again, some of my favorite birthday parties when I was a kid at home. Nothing special about it.
2: Yep.
1: Pizza party, you know, and then we all just hung out in the backyard and that was it. Played some hoops. You know, those are some of the fun ones.
2: They are. Yeah, absolutely. At least that's what I remember. But I mean, it's different now. And
1: I guess
2: we had a party and our daughter requested that everybody leave their phones in a basket. And she got some major pushback.
1: She did.
2: From that. And then they ended up having a great time because we did a spa, like we had a like spa theme going and we had all kinds of fun things, you know. But at first, the kids
1: major
2: were just
1: pushback.
2: Like, you know, they did not want to give up their phones at all. But she really pushed them. And I actually one girl left because she didn't want to give up her phone. But it is what it is. That's
1: so
2: what we said.
1: Ask it the question this morning at Facebook.com/WIOG Mornings. 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
2: Traffic looks like it's cleared up in the Genesee County area. No accidents reported at this time. If you see anything, let us know. 877-330-WIOG.
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11: 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It reinforces the alignment, stability, and coordinated muscle activation that supports how your body moves, whether you're doing strenuous exercise or simply going about your daily life. This is according to Dana Santis, a strength and conditioning specialist. Even though you walk every day, Dana does say you can make small adjustments to immediately improve your walking mechanics. 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Allow your arms to swing naturally in coordination with your legs. 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I'm Dr. Sanjay Gupta, helping you live a better life.
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1: It's 8:08. Nate, April, and you in the morning. We're talking this morning. Alyssa reached out and said, good morning, guys. My child was invited to a birthday party, and when we arrived, we were told we needed to pay for our child's admission and leave a tip. I was surprised since the invitation did not specify that. As I was speaking with the other parents, I found out this is the new trend. Do you think party guests should be responsible for anything beyond showing up and having a good time? Listen, if you want to, okay. If you want to say, hey, listen, you know, I'm willing to help pay for the, that's one thing, but to not even have it on the invitation, and then once they get there, go, hey, you know,
2: surprise,
1: it's going to be $20 or $15 or whatever it is. Yeah, I mean, again, and I call me old school, but I grew up where, you know, one, when our kids were having a party, it was, if we were doing it like at the roller skating rink or a bowling alley or whatever, you know, we paid for it. I didn't expect someone else. If we couldn't afford to pay for it, then probably having a party at home, having some pizza, mm-hmm. and I think the kids would still have a good time.
2: Yep, absolutely. Melissa says, wow, if you can't afford a party, why have one? I would never. Maria says, if you're going to throw a party like that and have the parents pitch in for their kids, you need to make that known before people show up. Valerie says they should have said on the invite in lieu of gifts. Let's see here. Kelly says, wow, I think if you're going to throw a party and there's a fee, that should be on the invitation. Maybe some parents can't afford to pay for their child to go to a party because they have lots of kids or whatever the case may be.
1: Yeah, let me ask you this, too. If you have to pay for the party, are you required to give a gift as well? I mean, if you got to pay for your kid's admission, should you give them a gift, too? Because I would think, I mean, I still think the kid should get a gift, right?
2: Mm-hmm.
1: But now, all of a sudden, this party's cost me a lot of money.
2: Let's see here. Michael says, if the situation where the parent is obligated to pay the way of the child for an event, that it definitely needs to be listed on the invite, because if you can't afford it, then you can plan to not go. It's really that simple. Missy says, in that case, it should be noted on invitations. I once had a get-together for my daughter at a restaurant and noted that I would pay for pizza, but somebody wants something else, then they would be responsible for it.
1: So feel free to continue the conversation this morning. 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It's Nate, April, and you in the morning. McDonald's has introduced something new, the sauce of the summer. And we want you to try it on us. 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
1: Wanted to get to a couple final comments here. Talking this morning, a listener reached out and said, hey guys, my kid was invited to a birthday party, and when we arrived, we were told we needed to pay for our child's admission and leave a tip. I was surprised since the invitation did not specify that, as I was speaking with

0: is welcome to stay, but we would only be covering the party guest.
1: Okay.
0: That's fair. Absolutely. Let's see. Sarah says, I've never heard of this. Was it at a big park with lots to do? If so, it should have stated on the invitation, but I wouldn't have been throwing a party for my child without paying for it. All the money that goes into it is chalked up to fun. I would never expect anyone else to help make that happen. If a parent can't afford to throw a party, then they should not have it.
1: Yeah.
0: And Chrissy says, I'd leave because that is crazy.
1: Continue the conversation this morning. 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I will say this. At bare minimum, if that's what was expected, should have been on the invitation.
0: Absolutely. Or they should have called all the parents or something to make that known.
1: As a heads up, yeah.
0: Like I said, just having that information, because it's like sometimes, I mean, a lot of us don't carry cash, you know? And if I do, sometimes I just want to know, like, is it an exact amount? Okay, that way, you know, I can hit the bank or whatever and make sure I've got that exact amount of, you know, cash instead of trying to, like, make change. That's hard to do.
1: So I am curious, though, if anyone is like, yeah, this is a thing. We did it, or we went to a party and it happened. Facebook.com/WIRG Mornings. 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
0: By the way, interviews are from 9 a.m. to 5 p.m. at Michigan restaurants. They're looking to hire 2,500 crew members and also managers to support restaurants statewide.
1: Man, I loved when I worked at McDonald's. I had a blast when I was there. Man, did I have a blast. It was so much fun. So, and I, by the way, I created some food things. I should try to go to McDonald's and be like, listen, I got a couple ideas for you guys.
0: Okay, you have that idea for everybody.
1: It's a good idea.
0: Maybe it's not your calling.
1: By the way, Caesar sauce has arrived at McDonald's. The Caesar sauce is a creamy, garlicky Parmesan blend with a hint of lemon. Stop by McDonald's for lunch or dinner and get a bacon Caesar McCrispy, Caesar snack wrap, or McCrispy strips with Caesar sauce.
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0: Traffic looks good at this time. 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
9: As cyclosporiasis cases continue to climb across mid-Michigan, Genesee County's medical director says local health officials remain focused on tracking cases and preventing additional illnesses. More than 9,600 cases have been reported in Michigan as of Tuesday, while the Genesee County Health Department has identified 465 cases. The health department says that number is still growing. Crime Stoppers of Flint and Genesee County is looking for a fugitive believed to be hiding in the area. 51-year-old Nakia Tyrese Taylor is wanted on felony warrants, including homicide, felony firearm, and a felon in possession of a firearm. Taylor is considered armed and dangerous. A cash reward of up to $1,000 is being offered for tips that lead to an arrest.

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1: Congratulations going out to Bailey of Bay City, who scored that $25 Arch card, courtesy of McDonald's. And don't forget, by the way, right now available for a limited time, McDonald's featuring its new Caesar sauce, a creamy, savory Parmesan blend with subtle notes of lemon and garlic that's bright, flavorful, and fresh. On across three new chicken items, Bacon Caesar McCrispy, the Caesar Snack Wrap, and McCrispy Strips with Caesar sauce. And speaking of McDonald's, today, big deal for McDonald's. All across Michigan, they're hosting a statewide hiring day at nearly 500 locally owned and operated restaurants as McDonald's looks to hire over 17,000 people statewide. So you can stop into your McDonald's now between 9 a.m. and 5 p.m., by the way. They're hosting walk-in interviews with most locations conducting interviews between 9 and 5. So definitely take advantage of that. And be listening tomorrow, by the way. We'll have another chance for you to score a $25 Arch card to McDonald's. We were asking the question early this morning, does your name work better for a human or a pet or both? I just found out our neighbor, they have a friend, and they have a dog named Nate. And I think that's a great name for a dog. I never thought of Nate as a name for a dog before. But I feel like it's definitely a good name. April, not so much.
2: Thanks.
1: Yeah. I don't think it works. So does your name work better for a human or a pet or both? Facebook.com/WIOG Mornings. 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
2: So Jen says when we adopted our boy, his name was Sam, and I wasn't sure about it, and I thought about changing it, but it seemed to fit him. By the way, posted a picture too. Mm-hmm. Debbie says my daughter has a roommate whose cat is named Jude Claw.
1: That's funny. That's funny.
2: Let's see. Kat says, I don't like to state the obvious, but yeah. Beverly says, definitely human for me. Bobby Joe says, honestly, neither.
1: Here's a text from the 989 in the Stormaster Exteriors text line. I know somebody who has a cat named Anthony. We all call him Tony. Tony works. Anthony, not so much.
2: Julia says mine is more of a human name. However, I do know somebody who had a cat named Julia.
1: Okay, listen to this. Sarah says my cat's name is Chelsea. Does Chelsea work for, I mean, that's a human name. Does it work for a cat?
2: I think it does.
1: Yeah?
2: I think Chelsea works, okay. Yeah. Sonia says we have 5 pets, 2 cats, Stormy and Summer. I heard both names for people as well. And then we have 3 dogs, Sasha, Winnie, and Sawyer. I've only known a Sasha, so the other two are probably good for pets. I don't know. I know a couple of Sawyers.
1: So feel free to continue the conversation this morning. 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It's Nate, April, and you in the morning.
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6: How often do you stop to wonder whether you should share something that's revealing, maybe even embarrassing, with a partner, a friend, or even your boss? In her new book called Revealing, The Underrated Power of Oversharing, behavioral scientist Leslie John says doing just that can help you deepen relationships that are vital to your life. We need people to trust us in order to get things like love, friendship, and career success. That's what she told us. When you make yourself vulnerable by revealing something sensitive, it does make other people trust you. In turn, when you ask someone to reveal something about themselves, showing that interest will generally lead someone to like you more. Why? Because people like to be asked about themselves, she says. It also signals that they are discriminating and choosy, but in a good way. I'm Dr. Sanjay Gupta, helping you live a better life.
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1: 8:48, Nate, April, and you in the morning. We were talking this morning about your pet's name. Does your name work better for a human or a pet or both? 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Text this morning from the 989 and the Stormmaster Exteriors text line. I have two cats. One's named Reese's Cup, but we call her Reese for short, and a cat named Moo Moo, but we call him Moose for short. I'm not sure if Moose is short for Moo Moo. It's not that much shorter. Okay.
2: Danny says, I had a Sophia and an Ace once. Brandy says, I think human, but I have two cats, Sammy and Stella. Let's see. April says human. Natasha says human, although I've heard some dogs named Tasha. Yep, I have as well.
1: Okay.
2: Celeste says, I hate my name. Celeste is probably more of a human name, I would think.
1: You think so?
2: Let's see. Okay. Misty says, well, my name is Misty, and I know more cats than humans with that name.
1: Yeah.
2: And Tracy says, I adopted a cat 2 years ago from great friends, and her name was May, which is my middle name. So I kept it for her. It's also my middle name, my daughter's middle name, my mother's grandmother, and granddaughter's middle name.
1: Man. Text from the 231, I had a dog named Desmond. I think it's more a human name, and that's why I liked it. See, and I'm telling you, there's something about naming a pet a human name. It's just funny to me.
2: Jennifer says, I had a friend who had a beagle dog whose name was Jenny. Jennifer really doesn't work, but Jenny does. And by the way, April, my mom had a dog whose name was April.
1: Okay. See?
2: And Nicole says, for the person named Alice, my son named his cat Alice. We call her Fat Alice or Chunker.
1: So feel free to continue the conversation this morning. Facebook.com/WIOG Mornings. 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Does your name work better for a human or a pet or maybe both? I like the name Nate for a dog now. Not going to lie. It's kind of catchy. Got a ring to it.
2: If it's got very distinct eyebrows, then maybe.
1: Yeah?
2: I can
1: think
2: see that.
1: So?
2: Mm-hmm.
1: A big schnauz and some big eyebrows.
2: I didn't say anything about the nose.
1: Could be Nate Jr. Nate the second. Coming up, you want to see Tame Impala in Denver? We got the national keyword to get you qualified. It's on the way in minutes on 102.5 WIOG.
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2: Eastbound I-69 and West Bristol Road. Looks like a vehicle accident in Flint Township. Eastbound I-69 and West Bristol Road. There is a vehicle accident. Anything else? Let us know. 877-330-WIOG.
3: A better life with Dr. Sanjay Gupta.
4: There are lots of things you can measure to get an idea of how healthy you are at any given moment. Temperature, heart rate, blood pressure, just to name a few. But how about how healthy you will be and how long you're likely to live? According to a new study out of the University at Buffalo, two simple strength tests are pretty accurate at predicting longevity in older women. One is hand grip strength, and the other is how quickly people can stand up from a seated position without using their arms. By the way, I remember interviewing former President Jimmy Carter when he was quite old and being really impressed how he just popped out of the chair without using his arms. Not a lot of older people can actually do that. But I think the message here is that maintaining strength as you age is going to help you perform everyday activities, but also help you avoid injury and stay independent. I'm Dr. Sanjay Gupta, helping you live a better life.
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1: 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Got the Dirt Dish and more coming up in about 3 minutes.
2: 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And who Simone Biles says stole her sunglasses? We've got the details in the Dirt Dish and more this morning.

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1: So Macaulay Culkin reportedly met with Disney for a return of Home Alone. Yeah, a sequel. He publicly shared an idea last fall, and apparently Disney is into it. Simone Biles says Avril Lavigne stole her sunglasses at Taylor Swift's wedding. She says she's reached out to her but hasn't heard back yet about getting them back. The body cam footage from former NFL quarterback Tony Romo's drunk driving arrest has arrived. He tells the police that he's on his way to see his grandma and grandpa. There's also footage of him doing his field sobriety tests at the police station. Sources say Robert Downey Jr. is earning $100 million for the two upcoming Avengers movies, and his deal might include appearances in other Marvel films. Eminem is auctioning off autographed sneakers from his personal collection to benefit young people in Detroit. Peter Dinklage will play Santa in a comedy called Naughty, co-starring Jennifer Aniston as a woman who needs Santa to testify at her divorce hearing. Olivia Wilde is directing that movie. Evan Rachel Wood is sad that she wasn't asked to return for Practical Magic 2. Ryan Murphy says season 13 of American Horror Story is going to bring together all the previous seasons like an Avengers movie. Florida Georgia Line, Tyler Hubbard got a barbed fish hook stuck in the back of his head during a family camping trip. His wife was able to successfully remove it with pliers. And the American Heart Association gave Ella Langley and her team a private lesson in hands-only CPR. Her song Choosin' Texas is qualified to perform CPR since it has 112 beats per minute. That's a look at the dirt, the dish, and more this morning.
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1: Good morning, guys. It's a Wet Nose Wednesday sponsored by Security Credit Union, and we got Midland County pit staff joining us this morning. And today is the best day ever, April. Oh, I love it when we get puppies, plural, more than one.
2: Mm-hmm. They're a bundle of energy and so cute.
1: They are. Midland County pit staff joining us this morning. What can you tell us, number one, about the two puppies that are joining us here today on a Wet Nose Wednesday?
3: Yeah, so we have Rainier and Denali, and they are Great Pyrenees, Husky, and Pity Mix. So they are both boys, and they're probably going to be pretty large.
1: Yeah, like, because how old are they right now?
3: They're around 3 months.
1: Okay, 3 months. Looking at those paws, they are going to, it looks like they're going to be biggins.
3: Yes.
1: They're so cute, though, and they're very curious. They're just, you know, roaming the station and just checking everything out. Mm-hmm. And they love treats, too. We do
3: absolutely
1: know that.
3: Absolutely, yes. And door stops.
1: Yeah.
2: And they are available for adoption now?
3: Yes. Yep. They are ready to go home.
1: Okay. And what's the best way to do that?
3: Yeah, you can go on Facebook to find more pictures and info, which is Midland County Pit Stop. And you can fill out an application on the website, which is MidlandCountyPitStop.org.
1: Yeah, definitely check, by the way, our Facebook page. We got a video, and they're just, I want to take them both home.
2: I know. I do, too.
1: I really do. you guys got anything else that is coming up in Midland County Pit Stop?
3: Our canine catwalk is September 12th in Midland. It's from 5 to 8, and it's going to feature a dog fashion show again this year, so we're super excited for that.
1: Awesome, absolutely. So put it on the calendar and get ready to have some fun, and thank you so much for stopping by this morning.
3: Absolutely, thank you for having us.
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4: A Better Life with Dr. Sanjay Gupta.
5: They say consistency is key, but sometimes you just got to switch it up. A new study out of Harvard School of Public Health found that varying your exercise routine could add years to your life. What exercise someone did didn't matter much. 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Now, an added benefit to changing things up is it can help you push through the plateau effect. That's when your body gets so efficient at doing something that you actually stop getting better at it. And we know from previous research that specializing in any one sport at a young age can make someone actually more prone to injury. And as experts we talk to point out, even elite athletes switch up things with their workouts, making sure to target strength, cardio, flexibility, balance, and doing that every single week. I'm Dr. Sanjay Gupta, helping you live a better life.
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2: Sunny for the day, a high of 81, mostly clear tonight. Temperature

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1: Wrapping it up on a winning Wednesday, but keep listening. More chances to get you qualified to go see Tame Impala making the rounds on the Deadbeat Tour. 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We got the flights, the hotel, and the tickets. 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
5: A better life with Dr. Sanjay Gupta.
6: They say consistency is key, but sometimes you just got to switch it up. A new study out of Harvard School of Public Health found that varying your exercise routine could add years to your life. What exercise someone did didn't matter much. What did matter was that all the exercises together worked all the muscle groups in their body. Now, an added benefit to changing things up is it can help you push through the plateau effect. That's when your body gets so efficient at doing something that you actually stop getting better at it. And we know from previous research that specializing in any one sport at a young age can make someone actually more prone to injury. And as experts we talk to point out, even elite athletes switch up things with their workouts, making sure to target strength, cardio, flexibility, balance, and doing that every single week. I'm Dr. Sanjay Gupta, helping you live a better life.
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It's Erica. I hope you're having a good day today. Kicking it off with Flo Rida right round on WIOG. Coming up, how you can win a flyaway to see Tame Impala on the hit music channel.

How would you like to go see Tame Impala in Denver? 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We have airfare, hotel stay, and tickets to go see Tame Impala in Denver, but you got to listen coming up at noon. 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
3: 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We need people to trust us in order to get things like love, friendship, and career success. 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
5: Weather. Today, a high of 81 with sun. It's going to get down to 59 with clear skies tonight. And then tomorrow, 85 and sunny. 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That's a look at your WIOG weather.
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0: 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You ever have a stressful morning where, like, things don't line up? This morning, couldn't find my shoes. Couldn't find my keys. Went to get my laundry out of the dryer because there were certain jeans I wanted to wear because I have a meeting today. Couldn't wear them because I washed my clothes with a tube of red, like, lipstick chapstick, and I ruined all my clothes in the dryer. I get in the car, I start driving to work, realize I need to get gas on the way here. Nothing is lining up for me today, and I'm not sure what's happening, but if you have any good juju, feel free to send it my way. On the way, Alex Morin on WIOG.
1: A better life with Dr. Sanjay Gupta.
2: They say consistency is key, but sometimes you just gotta switch it up. A new study out of Harvard School of Public Health found that varying your exercise routine could add years to your life. What exercise someone did didn't matter much. What did matter was that all the exercises together worked all the muscle groups in their body. Now, an added benefit to changing things up is it can help you push through the plateau effect. That's when your body gets so efficient at doing something that you actually stop getting better at it. And we know from previous research that specializing in any one sport at a young age can make someone actually more prone to injury. And as experts we talk to point out, even elite athletes switch up things with their workouts, making sure to target strength, cardio, flexibility, balance, and doing that every single week. I'm Dr. Sanjay Gupta, helping you live a better life.
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102.5 WIOG. I am so impressed by how these celebrities that were at Taylor and Travis's wedding are asked constantly about the wedding to give the tea. No one will do it. Carly Kloss was like, I don't like to share information about my friends. Marcelo Hernandez was there, and he was doing an interview, and they were like, how was the wedding? And he was like, it was beautiful. They're wonderful. Like, he wouldn't give a single iota of tea. WIOG.

says we're going to have new Destiny's Child music out within the month, within the next 30 days, like a remix album. 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

0: song, she now is the second longest running solo female artist at number one in the Billboard Hot 100. The only person that's beat her is Mariah Carey with All I Want for Christmas Is You, number one for 22 weeks. Can she get there? On the way, Zara Larsson, WIOG.
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1: There are lots of things you can measure to get an idea of how healthy you are at any given moment. Temperature, heart rate, blood pressure, just to name a few. But how about how healthy you will be and how long you're likely to live? According to a new study out of the University of Buffalo, two simple strength tests are pretty accurate at predicting longevity in older women. One is hand grip strength, and the other is how quickly people can stand up from a seated position without using their arms. By the way, I remember interviewing former President Jimmy Carter when he was quite old and being really impressed how he just popped out of the chair without using his arms. Not a lot of older people can actually do that. But I think the message here is that maintaining strength as you age is going to help you perform everyday activities, but also help you avoid injury and stay independent. I'm Dr. Sanjay Gupta, helping you live a better life.
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4: Today it's going to be beautiful, sunny, high of 81. Tonight, clear skies and a low of 59. Tomorrow, sunny and 85 for your Thursday. That's a look at your WIRG weather. Here you go.

0: on WIOG, 1 in 5 Americans say they've ended a relationship over this. I'll tell you what it is on the way with WIOG.
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2: 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But every night when you go to get some Z's, how often do you really think about the temperature in your bedroom? Temperature may be one of the most underappreciated factors in sleep. 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Most experts will recommend a room temperature of 60 to 67 degrees Fahrenheit. 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I'm Dr. Sanjay Gupta, helping you live a better life.
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one in five Americans apparently ended a relationship over a partner's disruptive sleep habits. Snoring obviously topped the list of grievances. 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I wear earplugs to bed every single night and have for like 15 years. Kid you not. There was a time where I was really hooked on ZQL because I couldn't sleep through his snoring. I've been working on that. WIUG.

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This is our new VIP flyaway, airfare, hotel stay, and tickets on us. 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

0: OG, it's Erica. And I'm really lucky because I have a couple really rich friends. And if you don't have a rich friend, like, you don't understand this. I have a rich friend who has Lions season tickets, and he has offered me and my family tickets to go see the Lions on Thanksgiving Day. He says he can't miss family Thanksgiving. His wife will be mad at him. And I'm like, yes, we will take your tickets. I haven't told my family I'm missing Thanksgiving yet. And I'll be honest, they're going to be a little butthurt. And I am prepared for it. I am so freaking excited about this. I have always wanted to see the Lions on Thanksgiving Day. And it's happening. I told the kids, I was like, we're going to be having turkey at Ford Field. It's going to be great. On the way, Warren G, WIOG.
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1: I don't know about you, but my social media feeds are flooded with lotions and potions and gadgets, all promising to unlock different components of longevity. But if you log off, take a step back from all the hype, you'll find that the actual keys to a longer, healthier life are hiding in plain sight. 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Number one, nutrition. 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
13: 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You regulate any stealing of his property. We're damn good, too. But you can't be any geek off the street. Gotta be handy with the steel if you know what I mean. Earn your keep.

0: 102.5 WIOG, the 5th Annual Great Lakes Beer Festival is coming to Dow Diamond. 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

0: 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I just read about a Christmas comedy that's coming out, and I'm not going to lie to you. It sounds real funny. Who's in it is blowing my mind, too. 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
1: Doesn't matter if you love him or capital H-I-M. 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

The rumor is Justin Bieber is in talks to do the Super Bowl halftime show, according to Page Six. Everybody would love that, right? My grandma, my 16-year-old cousin, everybody would love that.

0: 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Is Macaulay Culkin talking about a Home Alone reboot? 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

0: That's Dominic Fike and Baby Doll on WIOG. Macaulay Culkin reportedly met with Disney to return for a Home Alone sequel. He publicly shared an idea last fall, and apparently Disney's into it. This is crazy. I'll be honest, too. People will go insane for this. Like, if they release a Macaulay Culkin Home Alone reboot, are you kidding me? I'll go insane over this. On the way, Zara Larson, WIOG.
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2: How often do you stop to wonder whether you should share something that's revealing, maybe even embarrassing, with a partner, a friend, or even your boss? In her new book called Revealing, The Underrated Power of Oversharing, behavioral scientist Leslie John says doing just that can help you deepen relationships that are vital to your life. We need people to trust us in order to get things like love, friendship, and career success. That's what she told us. When you make yourself vulnerable by revealing something sensitive, it does make other people trust you. In turn, when you ask someone to reveal something about themselves, showing that interest will generally lead someone to like you more. Why? Because people like to be asked about themselves, she says. It also signals that they are discriminating and choosy, but in a good way. I'm Dr. Sanjay Gupta, helping you live a better life.
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It's Erica. 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

0: Today, high of 81 with sun. It's going to get down to 59 with clear skies tonight. And tomorrow, it's going to be gorgeous. 85 and sunny. Tired of the same old drive-through? 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That's a look at your WIOG weather.
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If you are excited for the new Tom Holland Spider-Man, they're saying the reviews for this movie are already overwhelmingly positive. The critics are praising Tom Holland, which I'll be honest with you, Tom Holland and Zendaya, they got married. Now they're everywhere. Zendaya had Dune 3. They are in The Odyssey together. They've got Spider-Man coming out together. I mean, it's unbelievable how much stuff they're in right now. On the way, Bruno Mars on WIOG.

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1: A better life with Dr. Sanjay Gupta.
2: How often do you stop to wonder whether you should share something that's revealing, maybe even embarrassing, with a partner, a friend, or even your boss? In her new book called Revealing, The Underrated Power of Oversharing, behavioral scientist Leslie John says doing just that can help you deepen relationships that are vital to your life. 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Why? Because people like to be asked about themselves, she says. 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I'm Dr. Sanjay Gupta, helping you live a better life.
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Energy. It's Erica. I am getting out of here, but thanks for hanging out with me today. And remember, 4 o'clock, you get your next keyword to see Tame Impala in Denver. This is our VIP flyaway, airfare, hotel stay, and tickets on us. 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

0: Paula K. New Music, 102.5 WIOG. 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

Did you hear about this? Simone Biles says Avril Lavigne stole her sunglasses at Taylor Swift's wedding. 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

0: 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It's Mark for Allie. Here comes that new national keyword to text. Tame Impala, Deadbeat Tour in Denver. 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

0: 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Got Mark for Allie. Melinda's on the phone. You fell down today going to get your mail? What?
1: It hurt.
0: Yeah, I would imagine. Sorry about that.
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0: We'll get your Gracie Abrams on in just a few minutes. 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
7: Staying active every day will go a long way towards helping you live a happy, healthy, and pain-free life. And there's perhaps no movement more fundamental than walking. It reinforces the alignment, stability, and coordinated muscle activation that supports how your body moves, whether you're doing strenuous exercise or simply going about your daily life. This is according to Dana Santis, a strength and conditioning specialist. Even though you walk every day, Dana does say you can make small adjustments to immediately improve your walking mechanics. So, keep your rib cage stacked over your pelvis. 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

0: And just breathe in through your nose and out through your mouth. I'm Dr. Sanjay Gupta, helping you live a better life.
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0: 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I see Stella Lefty Boston getting a lot of calls and texts. Margie, you're one of them, and it might be number one. I don't know.
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Saginaw Township Police Department hosting their national night out, 6 until 9, Saginaw Township Soccer Complex. 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
1: Should you still work out when you're injured, or should you take it easy? In most cases, one of the worst things you can do is flip the switch to be totally sedentary. That can lead to stiffness, muscle loss, even reduced coordination. Certified strength and conditioning coach Dana Santis told us, recovery is about choosing the right kind of movement at the right time. That means maybe working with someone like a physical therapist to harness movement as medicine. You'll need to prioritize controlled, high-quality movement over intensity, staying within pain-free or at least low symptom ranges of motion. You should think of pain as feedback, not a challenge to conquer. And as with any exercise, paying extra attention to your breath, your alignment, and your form, that's going to help you reach your goals faster. Take it slow. Be patient. I'm Dr. Sanjay Gupta, helping you live a better life.
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0: WIOG. What's going on? You got Mark for Allie. And did you hear this news? How exciting that Macaulay Culkin has met with the folks at Disney. And they're thinking about doing another Home Alone movie. He said the meetings went well and Disney is totally into it. I think that would be pretty cool. Maybe the premise is he has a family now. Same things happen. Would you go see it?
1: A Better Life with Dr. Sanjay Gupta.
2: I don't know about you, but my social media feeds are flooded with lotions and potions and gadgets, all promising to unlock different components of longevity. But if you log off, take a step back from all the hype, you'll find that the actual keys to a longer, healthier life are hiding in plain sight. There are four of them. Number one, nutrition. The Mediterranean diet really is the gold standard. Number two, exercise. You should be getting 150 minutes of moderate intensity exercise or 75 minutes of vigorous intensity exercise every week, plus strength training and stretching. Number three, sleep. Sleep is when your body and your brain repair themselves. You should be getting 7 to 9 hours a night. And finally, number four often gets forgotten, socialization. It's not a bonus. It's a necessity for a healthy life, finding a sense of community, purpose, and belonging. I'm Dr. Sanjay Gupta, helping you live a better life.
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3: How often do you stop to wonder whether you should share something that's revealing, maybe even embarrassing, with a partner, a friend, or even your boss? In her new book called Revealing, The Underrated Power of Oversharing, behavioral scientist Leslie John says doing just that can help you

0: deepen relationships that are vital to your life. We need people to trust us in order to get things like love, friendship, and career success. That's what she told us. When you make yourself vulnerable by revealing something sensitive, it does make other people trust you. In turn, when you ask someone to reveal something about themselves, showing that interest will generally lead someone to like you more. Why? Because people like to be asked about themselves, she says. It also signals that they are discriminating and choosy, but in a good way. I'm Dr. Sanjay Gupta, helping you live a better life.
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1: I don't know about you, but my social media feeds are flooded with lotions and potions and gadgets, all promising to unlock different components of longevity. But if you log off, take a step back from all the hype, you'll find that the actual keys to a longer, healthier life are hiding in plain sight. There are four of them. Number one, nutrition. The Mediterranean diet really is the gold standard. Number two, exercise. You should be getting 150 minutes of moderate intensity exercise or 75 minutes of vigorous intensity exercise every week, plus strength training and stretching. Number three, sleep. Sleep is when your body and your brain repair themselves. You should be getting 7 to 9 hours a night. And finally, number four often gets forgotten, socialization. It's not a bonus. It's a necessity for a healthy life, finding a sense of community, purpose, and belonging. I'm Dr. Sanjay Gupta, helping you live a better life.
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